0: La Suisse a un incroyable talent sur RTS Couleur 3.
1: Force quit, where's the shortcut out of it? Force quit, option come on and exit.

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You certainly didn't think you were going to live forever. And Roger Daltrey says, I've got to die before I get old. Well, you know, I'm going to die, so fuck it. Might as well enjoy myself while I'm fucking here.

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1: This is what you want, this is what you get, this is what you want, this is what you get, this is what you want, this is what you get, this is what you want, this is what you get, this is what you want, this is what you get, this is what you want, this is what you get, this is what you want, this is what you get, this is what you want, this is what you get, this is what you want. This is what you get, this is what you want, this is what you get, this is what you want, this is what you get, this is what you want.

0: 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On the case of the PTA.
1: File number 347820 8 42.
0: Hey. Let's do the final countdown on the hit list for all of the scrubby peaches. All the scrubby peaches in the past now time.
2: Couleur 3.
3: Wait, wait, wait, wait. Tell the people. About the middle of this.

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We cannot stand it, we're looking for the standing. We're upstanding, but here with more standards. Them innovations, they sent from

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She turned to me and said, Mike, don't you want to meet someone? 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
2: Man, you've been doing all this dope producing, you ain't had a chance to show them what time it is.
1: So what you want me to do?

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1: three, three, four, one,
0: bounce,
1: three, two,
0: bounce,
1: three, three, four, one,
0: bounce,
1: three, two,
0: bounce,
1: three, three, four, one,
0: bounce,
1: three, two,
0: bounce.

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And another child grows up to be somebody you just love to burn. Mom loves the both of them. 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

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But you can't stay, cause you've been somewhere else. 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

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And then told me that she'll love me for as long as she's alive. And well, maybe she's right, 'cause I

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We are the music makers. And we are the dreamers of dreams. We are the music makers. And we are the dreamers of dreams. We are the music makers. And we are the dreamers of dreams. We are the music makers. And we are the dreamers of dreams. We are the music makers. And we are the dreamers of dreams. We are the music makers. And we are the dreamers of dreams. We are the music makers. And we are the dreamers of dreams. We are the music makers. And we are the

We are the dreamers of dreamers. We are the music makers. And we are the dreamers of dreamers. We are the music makers. And we are the dreamers of dreamers. We are the music makers. And we are the dreamers of dreamers. We are the music makers. And we are the dreamers of dreams.

tailed bulldog. Alaskan Klee Kai. Russell's Griffin. Burgomaster Shepherd. Peruvian Inkalurken. Cambodian Razorback. Antelope Butcher Mountain Dog. Portuguese Pedango.